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I got an idea.

will fade eventually. 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Oh my, my, oh my, my love, I take one look.

gotta do, honey, just kind of stand in one spot. Wiggle around just a little bit. And that's when you got yeah. Now let's go one time.